0: start with him, the Thunder on the right. Call in now, 877-381-3811.
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1: Faster. Sister Maria, Chicago, Illinois, WLS. Go right ahead, please.
3: Okay, my concern is one of domicile. And I don't know how we set up criteria for dual citizens about voting in our elections. And I'm talking about the children of people. China flies over here. The cartels from Mexico flies over here. Because when those children are 18, they are coming back here to vote in our elections.
1: Mm-hmm. 100% right.
3: And not to the benefit of the United States.
1: No, you're right, sister. And there's nothing that can stop it right now. Nothing. The court just ruled the way it ruled. It did so without any factual basis or historical basis. It was very deceiving, what John Roberts did.

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0: that kind of stuff.
1: Yeah. I mean, listen, man, I'm way over my skis here because I don't understand, you know, the physical body and entry and all of that. I'm just a regular jamoke that just watches different things. She's got back issues now, right?
2: Yep.
1: Okay. She is not the biggest girl out there on the floor.
2: Oh, no.
1: I mean, as a guard, like, there is a fear that she's going to get so badly hurt that she's going to be injured for, like, months at a time.
2: Yeah, if not
1: back, stuff like that.
2: Yeah.
1: You know, I think that's a fear of some people. I mean, and that's not say you can't give her a hard foul. A hard basketball foul is fine. I think, like other people have talked about. But some of that stuff is, it's pretty bad, man. It's pretty obvious,
2: getting
1: too.
2: Getting poked in the eye is not part of a hard foul.
1: No.
2: No, neither
1: that is dirty.
2: Your throat getting stepped on.
1: Yeah. For my story, this is really surprising to me. I happen to see this stat that explicit music is on the decline.
2: Hmm. I thought what else are they going to do? I mean, they've taken it to where you, as far as you can go with it.
1: I know, but it seems like it's always increasing. But, and this was from Spotify, and the story is people don't seem as interested in songs with sexual lyrics or profanity. Only 13% of Spotify's top 50 songs this year are flagged as explicit compared to, get this, 74% in 2018.
2: Yeah.
1: So some people think it comes down to a couple of factors. One, people are listening to nostalgic radio-friendly songs more than ever.
2: Yeah.
1: I'm always blown away by my two of my kids. Well, all of them, really. All in their 20s. Like, even Flo from Pearl Jam. I'm like, where'd that come from?
2: Yeah.
1: But it's gone from, like, Alice in Chains to, you know, the different grunge artists, basically.
2: I even like the pop music stuff from that era. My granddaughter is in this. She saw the Michael Jackson movie. This whole Michael Jackson thing now.
1: Yeah, that should all be explicit.
2: Listen to, well, none of it was.
1: It should be labeled that way.
2: Well, it was.
1: He's a freak.
2: Well, he might have been, but I'm telling you, it's a whole other generation that's listening to these stuff again.
1: Yeah. Boy, I was really feeling positive about this with some of this music, and then you bring Michael Jackson in.
2: Well, I'm just telling you what she, you know.
1: Yeah, and you gave her like the platinum record to put up on her wall.
2: Yeah, she wanted it, and I said okay.
1: Oh man, I don't know what's worse, giving her that or that Ouija board.
2: Please, different granddaughter, by the way.
1: Oh, different
2: not
1: granddaughter,
2: the same one.
1: Yeah. The Ouija board of the different one.
0: Yeah, corrupted
1: did you
0: one.
1: Yeah. Did you ever get that Ouija board back after you're like,
2: was,
1: man, I should have did that.
2: It was disposed of.
1: Got it.
2: And it probably is going to resurrect itself again. I don't know.
1: Back to this story. That's part of it. That was reason one.
2: Yeah.
1: The second is just decreasing popularity of hip-hop and rap. Mm. That's in the story. I know some people say, well, that's racist.
2: I don't know about that, but oh well.
1: Dude, look at the top 10 right now.
2: Okay.
1: There's like three country songs.
2: That's because country is the top 40, is the pop music now. It really is.
1: But country music is being played on pop radio.
2: No, right. That's what I mean. Yeah, it's like weird. It's...
1: Yeah, by the late 2010s, rap accounted for more than 50% of Spotify's top 50. Sometimes even 75%. This year, only 25%. Alternative and country gaining more spots on the chart. Maybe there's hope for America yet.
2: Man, bring guitars back.
1: Yes. You like guitars now?
2: Love guitar. I've always loved guitars.
1: Okay. You were a pop
2: Don't
1: guy.
2: Start on
1: synthesizers. Man. All right, Nimrod's with the news and a news update straight ahead.
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7: Northbound I-35W before Garden Acres. This accident's still working. It's in the left lane, about a 15-minute backup to Renfro Street. Southbound I-35W on the north side, slow going just before Heritage Trace Parkway, 287, the Decatur cutoff. You're then jammed moving into downtown, approaching Highway 121. Road construction still up on westbound I-30 between Chapel Creek Boulevard and Spur 580. Crews are working in the right lane. Just the left lane is getting by, about a 10 to 12-minute backup to West Loop 820. Still seeing some slow traffic in Dallas, southbound 75 from right around Northwest Highway into downtown to Woodall Rogers. This is due to an earlier wreck. With WBAP First Traffic, I'm Dave Allen.
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9: All right, WBAP and the Dallas Express is having a party tonight. The Republican Party is having a party September 9th and 10th, where I'm sitting right now. I'm James Parker. This is The James Show, News Talk 820-93.3 FM WBAP. But it was rumored for a long time, finally announced and made somewhat official yesterday, that we are going to have the first ever Republican Party midterm convention. It's going to be at the American Airlines Center in Dallas, WFAA.
10: Looking ahead to September, a first-of-its-kind political convention is set to happen at the American Airlines Center in Dallas. President Donald Trump has announced that Republicans will hold a national convention ahead of the midterms. Both major parties traditionally

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